0: From disco to grunge, from power ballads to early 2000s anthems.
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0: shoreline classics weather. Yellow severe thunderstorm watch in effect for the area for conditions favorable for the development of severe thunderstorms into early this evening. Partly cloudy this evening, 40% chance of showers early and risk of a thunderstorm. Skies clearing near midnight with fog patch developing, low of 15. Sunny tomorrow morning, fog patches dissipating, high of 25, feeling 30 with humidex, UV index very high. Clear tomorrow evening, low of 14. Sunny Friday, high of 25. For your long-range weather forecast, visit shorelineclassicsfm.com.
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0: Shoreline Classics weather. Yellow severe thunderstorm watch in effect for the area for conditions favorable for the development of severe thunderstorms into early this evening. Partly cloudy this evening, 40% chance of showers early and risk of a thunderstorm. Skies clearing near midnight with fog patches developing, low of 15. Sunny tomorrow morning, fog patches dissipating, high of 25, feeling 30 with humidex, UV index very high. Clear tomorrow evening, low of 14. Sunny Friday, high of 25. For your long-range weather forecast, visit shorelineclassicsfm.com.
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0: shoreline classics weather. Yellow severe thunderstorm watch in effect for the area for conditions favorable for the development of severe thunderstorms into early this evening. Partly cloudy this evening, 40% chance of showers early and risk of a thunderstorm. Skies clearing near midnight with fog patches developing, low of 15. Sunny tomorrow morning, fog patches dissipating, high of 25, feeling 30 with humidex, UV index very high. Clear tomorrow evening, low of 14. Sunny Friday, high of 25. For your long-range weather forecast, visit shorelineclassicsfm.com.
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0: shoreline classics weather. Yellow severe thunderstorm watch in effect for the area for conditions favorable for the development of severe thunderstorms into early this evening. Partly cloudy this evening, 40% chance of showers early and risk of a thunderstorm. Skies clearing near midnight with fog patches developing, low of 15. Sunny tomorrow morning, fog patches dissipating, high of 25, feeling 30 with humidex, UV index very high. Clear tomorrow evening, low of 14. Sunny Friday, high of 25. For your long-range weather forecast, visit shorelineclassicsfm.com.
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0: Feeling ancient yet? 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

0: Shoreline Classics weather. Yellow severe thunderstorm watch in effect for the area for conditions favorable for the development of severe thunderstorms into early this evening. Partly cloudy this evening, 40% chance of showers early and risk of a thunderstorm. Skies clearing near midnight with fog patches developing, low of 15. Sunny tomorrow morning, fog patches dissipating, high of 25, feeling 30 with humidex, UV index very high. Clear tomorrow evening, low of 14. Sunny Friday, high of 25. For your long-range weather forecast, visit ShorelineClassicsFM.com.
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0: Shoreline Classics weather. Sunny this morning, fog patches dissipating, high of 25, feeling 30 with humidex, UV index very high. Clear this evening, low 14. Sunny tomorrow morning, high of 25. Clear tomorrow evening, low of 13. Sunny Saturday, high of 26. For your long-range weather forecast, visit shorelineclassicsfm.com.
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0: Shoreline Classics weather. Sunny this morning, fog patches dissipating, high of 25, feeling 30 with humidex, UV index very high. Clear this evening, low 14. Sunny tomorrow morning, high of 25. Clear tomorrow evening, low of 13. Sunny Saturday, high of 26. For your long-range weather forecast, visit shorelineclassicsfm.com.
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0: Shoreline Classics weather. Sunny this morning, fog patches dissipating, high of 25, feeling 30 with humidex, UV index very high. Clear this evening, low of 14. Sunny tomorrow morning, high of 25. Clear tomorrow evening, low of 13. Sunny Saturday, high of 26. For your long-range weather forecast, visit shorelineclassicsfm.com.
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0: neutral and classics weather. Sunny this morning, fog patches dissipating. High of 25, feeling 30 with humidex. UV index very high. Clear this evening, low 14. Sunny tomorrow morning, high of 25. Clear tomorrow evening, low of 13. Sunny Saturday, high of 26. For your long-range weather forecast, visit shorelineclassicsfm.com.
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1: Shoreline Classics. Good morning. Happy Thursday morning. Well, guess what? As we get older, we always think about ways to make our life better. Well, guess what? Coming up next, we're going to let you know about a great business in Goderich that's going to help you get your mobility better. That is right. They're called Back in Motion Rehabilitation. We're going to be talking to physiotherapist Madhura Javakar. All that is coming up after Swing Life Away and Rise Against.

0: Shoreline Classics, Mornings with Roland. Well, I know the older I get, the more I think about the things I can do to make my life better. Well, one of the things you can do is visit my guest across the way. Her name is Madhura Javadekar. She's a physiotherapist at Back in Motion Rehabilitation. Good morning.
1: Good morning. How are you doing, Roland?
0: I am doing good. So for people who aren't familiar, what exactly is a physiotherapist?
1: Yes. So physiotherapy is a therapeutic intervention where we work on different aspects, like we work on the strength, we work on the mobility, we work on improving your range for your joints. And the whole goal of physiotherapy is to make you more functionally independent, mm-hmm. like to improve your quality of life, to improve your functional abilities. So yeah, with physiotherapy, I often say that to my patient is we keep you going. We don't want to be stuck in your sofa or bed. We just want you to be moving around.
0: Now, these things that you do, they can be just improvements in their lifestyle. It doesn't have to be just following, let's say you have a knee replacement or a hip replacement, right? You can go at any time.
1: For sure. It is even for normal people who want to prevent injury, who want to get better. And we do offer services which aid in injury prevention. So for sure, this

0: plan which the person wants. And after the first assessment, then we will do the follow-up sessions where we are working on your goal. So yeah, that is the entire idea of the physiotherapy here.
1: And that's what I love is this: the person that reaches out to you doesn't even have to be the person themselves, right? It could be a loved one that noticed a family member, a friend isn't moving the way they used to. Maybe they're encountering some difficulties and it could change their life.
0: Yeah, for sure. If you notice someone who is not doing well or who is having any difficulty, then they can reach out to us anytime for sure. And our services are not just limited to knee or elbow or wrist. We do treat neuro cases. Like recently we had a good session with the Parkinson's community. Yeah, so with Parkinson's patient or anyone who's having difficulty with moving around, knee replacements or shoulder rotator cuff tears or any cervical injuries, so any car accidents. So yes, we have variety of services and we do offer those services at our clinic.
1: Okay, now let's talk about some of the technology, because I've heard, is it shock? You're able to do shock therapy?
0: Yes, so shockwave therapy is a recent technology which has been introduced and where we deliver a therapeutic frequency and the entire goal is the tissue healing. So the frequency it gets delivered goes deeper into your tissues and it helps in enhance your healing purpose. So if the tissue is, let's say, irritated or inflamed, and it will increase your healing capacity. It will enhance the blood circulation, wash out the old metabolites and enhance the healing of the tissues.
1: Now, if someone's more comfortable with making a phone call, what's the number they should give you a call at?
0: Yeah, so the number is 226-458-4524.
1: Well, there you go. Now, I have to ask you, Madura, if someone wants to look up some information online before they give you a call, where's the best place to go online?
0: Yeah, for online services, we have a website called www.backinmotion.com. So at our website, you will see you have an option of booking an assessment online. So you can go to our website, click on the assessment tab, and there you'll see my schedule and you can book the assessment for the time slot which I'm available for sure.
1: Well, there you go, everybody. Let's make today the day the change starts in your life. Reach out to Madura Javadekar, the physiotherapist at Back in Motion Rehabilitation. I got to thank you, Madura, for dropping by and giving us this great information.
0: Oh, it was great having you here, Ronald. Thank you so much.
2: Shoreline Classics weather. A yellow advisory for fog remains in effect across the area as near zero visibility and fog is expected, with travel likely being hazardous in some locations as fog patches dissipate throughout the morning. Sunshine throughout the morning, carrying later into the afternoon. High 25 degrees, feeling like 30 with the humidex. UV index of 8 or very high. Clear skies later tonight, down to a low of 14 overnight. Tomorrow, sunshine throughout the day. High 25 with clear skies Friday night and a low 13. Sunshine throughout the day on Saturday. High 26. Find your full weather forecast online at shorelineclassicsfm.com.
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Well, coming up next, we're going to get your day started off right with a little bit of a morning laugh. Then coming up at 6 o'clock, we have news, weather, and sports with Mr. Nick Powell. Taken to the morning laugh, here's Misery and the Moffitts.

0: Well, with school just about a month away, there's a lot of people who will be heading to college. On that topic for this morning's Morning Laugh, here's comic Nate Bergazzi on his community college days.
1: I tried to go to college. I did attempt that. I went to a community college for 1 year and do not have one credit to show for it. That's worse than not going. I took all remedial classes, which remedial is basically when they're like, look, we have no idea how your high school that you leave. Yeah. We're shocked about it, and we're going to look into it, but until then, here are some classes you can take that affect nobody. I took math as a class. Like, I literally bought a book, and it said math on it. I took reading as well. Yeah. Yeah, I really did. I drove to that class. You know what that feels like? I've driven to a reading class. I'm not even an immigrant. I'm from here.
0: That was comic Nate Bergazzi on his community college days. That's, of course, this morning's Morning Laugh. We'll get back to your Shoreline Classics after this. News, weather, and sports coming up at 6 o'clock.
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0: Shoreline Classics coming up at 6 o'clock. We have your news, weather, and sports update. Nick, what are you working on?
1: In sports, it's another win for the Toronto Blue Jays as they take down the Boston Red Sox 6-4. As far as local news headlines here, it is quite foggy out there to start your day, continuing to be under a yellow advisory for fog, though patches are expected to dissipate over the course of the morning.
0: All those details coming up at 6 o'clock, plus coming up at 6:15 to get your mind going for the morning, we'll have the Brain Buster. Take it to the news, here's two tickets to paradise, Eddie Money.

0: From the Shoreline Classics Newsroom, I'm Nick Powell. It's a very foggy start to the day as the area is under a yellow advisory for fog. Near zero visibility is expected in some areas on the roadways, with the dense fog dissipating throughout the morning. Drivers should be prepared for changing road conditions with times of near zero visibility and allow extra time to reach your destination. Conditions are expected to improve as the morning continues. Bruce Power is providing $100,000 in mutual aid to support the flood recovery in the Niagara region. The area saw extreme rainfall on July 27th and 28th, which led to a significant weather event August 2nd, causing widespread flooding, property damage, and disruption to residents and businesses. Bruce Powers responded to supplying recovery materials and equipment, including small generators, construction-grade and heavy-duty garbage bags, cleaning supplies, mops, brooms, disinfectants, mold removal products, paper products, laundry detergent, personal hygiene items, fans, and dehumidifiers. Director of Supply Chain Jeff Holland says by leveraging their strong supplier relationships and procurement capabilities, they were able to secure and coordinate the delivery of critical recovery supplies for the Niagara region. The decision to move the Alice Munro Literacy Garden to the library has not sat well with the Binghamton District Horticultural Society. The group came back to council this week voicing their disappointments when last month council voted to have the garden placed near the library instead of where the Horticultural Society had recommended, Riverside Park. Ann Inglis with the Horticultural Society requested council needing to reconsider this move or else they might not be able to work with the town.
1: If the council wants total decision making, then we will question our team approach of working together and question paying or maintaining this tourist attraction. We feel that our working together may be fractured.
0: Despite the request and some questions from council, they didn't appear to budge on the move. And as it stands, the garden will continue to move to the library grounds. And the province dishing out funding to support worker training and upskilling. This round of $10.9 million is in the sixth in the rounds of funding for the Skills Development Training Stream. This adds as the province is looking to help nearly 2,000 workers and job seekers access training and prepare for rewarding, in-demand careers in the healthcare system. David Piccini, Minister of Labor, Immigration, Training and Skills Development, says protecting Ontario's healthcare system starts with ensuring we have the skilled workforce needed to deliver care when people need it most. The province has partnered with 9 additional organizations to deliver training in communities across Ontario. For these and other stories, visit our website at shorelineclassicsfm.com. Weather is next.
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0: Shoreline Classics weather, a yellow advisory for fog remains in effect across the area as near zero visibility and fog is expected, with travel likely being hazardous in some locations as fog patches dissipate throughout the morning. Sunshine throughout the morning, carrying later into the afternoon, high 25 degrees, feeling like 30 with the humidex, UV index of 8 or very high. Clear skies later tonight, down to a low of 14 overnight. Tomorrow, sunshine throughout the day, high 25, with clear skies Friday night and a low 13. Sunshine throughout the day on Saturday, high 26. Find your full weather forecast online at shorelineclassicsfm.com.
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0: Checking sports, the Toronto Blue Jays grab another win at home over the Boston Red Sox with a 6-4 final. For the Detroit Tigers, they fall short 6-4 to the Cleveland Guardians, and the New York Yankees double up Seattle 10-5. Playoffs begin this morning in the PGA with the FedEx St. Jude Championship, with action getting underway just after 8 a.m. at TPC Southwind. There are 3 Canadians taking part in the weekend, punching their tickets, including Corey Connors, Nick Taylor, Sudarshan Yellow Marajou. Hockey Canada's appeal board has confirmed five of the 2018 World Junior Hockey players acquitted in a court of law were still found to have breached its code of conduct. As a result, recommended staggered suspensions have been accepted by Hockey Canada. Michael McLeod will be kept out of Hockey Canada until 2030, while Cal Foote's been suspended until November 10th. Carter Hart until November 10th, 2027. Dylan Dubé, November 10th, 2028. Alex Fermentin has been reinstated. After 18 seasons in the league, Russell Westbrook has called his retirement. 37-year-old nine-time All-Star ends his career with 209 triple-doubles, the most in NBA history. Taken fourth overall in 2008 by the then Seattle Supersonics, Westbrook would spend 11 seasons with the eventual OKC Thunder, who in 2017-18 averaged 31.6 points a night, averaging 10.7 rebounds and 10.4 assists. And that is a look at sports. I'm Nick Powell.
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6: 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Morning. 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On Shoreline Classics.

Shoreline Classics. Well, I want to give you some information so you're not lining up at a road closure if you head through the municipality of Kincardine. That's right. Today and tomorrow, there's going to be a road closure on Concession Road 5 between Side Road 10 and Side Road 15. The reason for the closure, it's actually paving and bridge repairs. They say during the closure today and tomorrow, no vehicles will have access through the closure and to plan an alternate route. So yes, starting today and running into tomorrow, Concession Road 5 in the municipality of Kincardine is going to be closed from Side Road 10 to Side Road 15. That's again for paving and bridge repairs. If you want the details and updates on the project, just go to Municipality of Kincardine on Facebook. But yeah, you might want to plan accordingly. Coming up next to get your mind going for the morning, we're going to have your brain buster taking you there. Here's Do You Know What I Mean?

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15: It's showtime.
16: Yes, it is showtime. Yes, it is a wonderful Thursday morning. And yes, it is International Left-Handers Day. It's a day to recognize individuals who have mastered using their left hand in a right-handed world. If you didn't know, about 10% of the population are, of course, left-handed. Scientists don't know why a person develops left-handedness, but it's more likely a child will be left-handed if one parent is also left-handed. Parents of left-handed children use to force them to use their right hands. In the eyes of right-handers, the predominant use of the left hand seems evil. Parents feared their communities would shun their children. While we accept left-handedness more readily than days gone by, its occurrence hasn't increased. If you don't know, famous left-handed people include Ronald Reagan, George H.W. Bush, Bill Clinton, Barack Obama. Gotta say, did you know that Michelangelo and Leonardo da Vinci were also left-handed? Yes. And I gotta say, there's one more to add to the list. Me. I'm actually left-handed as well. Very messy if you're writing with a pencil because you go over your work and you smudge on your hand when you write and you get ink on it too and you use a pen. But yes, happy International Left-Handers Day. Let's get over your brain buster to get your mind going for the morning. Going to give you a question. If you have a guess at the answer, all you have to do is call or text 519-525-8478. This morning's question is, a survey shows that almost 60% of us have this item in our junk drawer. What is it? A survey shows that almost 60% of us have this item in our junk drawer. What is it? 519-525-8478.
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5: Shoreline Classics. Yes, we have your brain buster question out there for this morning. A survey shows that almost 60% of us have this item in the junk drawer. What is it? Great guesses so far. We've had rubber bands, old batteries, mystery keys. I guess you don't know where they go. Staplers, flashlights, old business cards. Someone said string or rope, bottle openers. That isn't the answer we're looking for. A survey shows that almost 60% of us have this item in the junk drawer. What is it? I gotta say, it comes in handy when things get broken, but it's almost too good at what it does when it comes to when it gets on our fingers. And also think, if you've seen that kids movie, Craggle, what could the Craggle be? Fiddler's Green, here's the Tragically Hip.

0: What a beautiful song by The Tragically Hip. Well, yes, we are finishing up your Brainbuster question for this morning. A survey shows that almost 60% of us have this item in the junk drawer. What is it? Well, I got to give credit to John E., Wanda, Rick, JR, and Berger. The item is crazy glue. Apparently, 60% of us, or almost 60% of us, have crazy glue in the junk drawer. All I want to know is who invented crazy glue. They must be doing pretty good. Thanks for playing the Brain Buster. Of course, coming up at 6:30, we have your news, weather, and sports update. Nick, what are you working on?
1: Bruce Power is dishing out $100,000 in mutual aid, helping support the flood recovery efforts going on in the Niagara region.
0: All those details coming up at 6:30, plus coming up at 6:45, we'll have the good news file. Taking to the news, here is a little bit of Don Henley to get you moving with All She Wants to Do Is Dance.

0: Drivers should be prepared for changing road conditions with times of near zero visibility and allow extra time to reach your destination. Conditions are expected to improve as the morning continues. The decision to move the Alice Monroe Literacy Garden to the library has not sat well with the Wingama District Horticultural Society. The group came back to council this week voicing their disappointment when last month council voted to have the garden placed near the library instead of where the Horticultural Society had recommended, Riverside Park. Despite a request from the Horticultural Society, council didn't appear to budge on the move. As it stands, the garden will continue to move to the library grounds. Bruce Power is providing $100,000 in mutual aid to support the flood recovery in the Niagara region. The area saw extreme rainfall on July 27th and 28th, which led to a significant weather event August 2nd, causing widespread flooding, property damage, and disruption to residents and businesses. Bruce Power responded with supplying recovery materials and equipment. Director of Supply Chain Jeff Holland says by leveraging their strong supplier relationships with procurement capabilities, they were able to secure and coordinate the delivery of critical recovery supplies for the Niagara region. For these and other stories, visit our website at shorelineclassicsfm.com. Weather is next.
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0: Shoreline Classics weather, a yellow advisory for fog remains in effect across the area as near zero visibility and fog is expected, with travel likely being hazardous in some locations as fog patches dissipate throughout the morning. Sunshine throughout the morning, carrying later into the afternoon, high 25 degrees, feeling like 30 with the humidex, UV index of 8 or very high. Clear skies later tonight, down to a low of 14 overnight. Tomorrow, sunshine throughout the day, high 25, with clear skies Friday night and a low 13. Sunshine throughout the day on Saturday, high 26. Find your full weather forecast online at shorelineclassicsfm.com.
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0: Chugging sports, the Toronto Blue Jays keep rolling, grabbing the 6-4 win over the Boston Red Sox at home. Detroit Tigers can't find the win, dropping 6-4 to Cleveland. And the New York Yankees run over the Seattle Mariners 10-5. It's day one of the FedEx St. Jude Championship as the playoffs in the PGA get underway. It's just three Canadians taking part in the weekend, including Corey Connors, Sudarshan Yellamirejou, and Nick Taylor, with action continuing over the course of the morning and afternoon at TPC Southwind. Five players from the 2018 World Juniors team, who were acquitted in a court of law, were still found to have breached Hockey Canada's code of conduct. As a result, recommended stagger suspensions have been accepted, which will see Michael McLeod be kept out of Hockey Canada events until 2030, Cal Foote suspended until November 10th, goaltender Carter Hart until November 10th, 2027, and Dylan Dubé, November 10th, 2028. Alex Fermentin has been reinstated. And that is it for sports. I'm Nick Powell.
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wine classics will remember the recent wheel barrel of wine draw that was held by the Kincardine Hospital Auxiliary, South Bruce Gray Health Center. 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What an amazing total to get. And you know what? If you need help drinking that wheel barrel of wine, you know the station's phone number. If you want all the details and to see the great check presentation photo from the Kincardine Hospital Auxiliary to the Kincardine and Community Healthcare Foundation, you can find the foundation on Facebook. Coming up next, we have your good news file. First, here's You Really Got Me and the Kinks.

0: 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With all the details, here's Phil Main with the Good News File.
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2: Welcome to the Good News File. 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This has been your Good News File.
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1: Well, if you are facing food insecurity and you are in the Kincardine community, the open hours for the Kincardine Food Bank are this morning, 10 a.m. to 1 p.m. at the Anglican Church at 421 Russell Street. 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

0: Shoreline Classics. Yes, that is a tune you'd likely hear on a retro dance party. What is it? Every long weekend, it's the Friday before 9 till 11 p.m. We play the best R&B and dance hits from the 90s and early 2000s. Well, coming up at 7 o'clock, we have your news, weather, and sports. Nick, what are you working on?
1: In sports, another win for the Toronto Blue Jays, thumping down the Boston Red Sox 6-4. As far as local news headlines here, the Wingham and District Horticultural Society came back to North Huron Council this week, voicing their displeasure and making a request that council decide to move the Ellis Monroe Literacy Garden back over to Riverside Park.
0: All those details coming up at 7 o'clock, plus coming up at 7:15, a delicious chance at a large three-topping pizza from Godrich Domino's. It, of course, is the Breakfast Scrambler. Taking to the news, here's If It Feels Good, Do It, and Sloan.

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1: From the Shoreline Classics Newsroom, I'm Nick Powell. The Huron Hospice is inviting the community out to Clinton for their No Place Like Home dinner and auction. Marking the sixth year, the dinner welcomes conversations, memories, and stories around the hospice and end-of-life care. Dinner will be provided by Park 2 Bistro of Goderich, where all ingredients get as local as possible, where if the ingredient isn't available in Huron County, it will be still close to home. Taking place September 26th, funds raised will help pay for care at the hospice. Last year, nurses and volunteers provided care for more than 50 people at the Bender House. The decision to move the Alice Monroe Literacy Garden to the library has not sat very well with the Wingaman District Horticultural Society. The group came back to council this week voicing their disappointment when last month council voted to have the garden placed near the library instead of where the Horticultural Society had recommended, Riverside Park. Ann Inglis with the society requested council needs to reconsider this move or else they might not be able to work with the town.
2: If the council wants total decision making, then we will question our team approach of working together and question paying or maintaining this tourist attraction. We feel that our working together may be fractured.
1: Despite the request and some questions from council, they didn't appear to budge on the move, and as it stands, the garden will continue to move to the library grounds. Marking 25 years since amalgamation of Morris and Turnberry, the municipality is showcasing a new logo. Morris Turnberry, inspired by the traditional log cabin quilt block, the new logo showcases home, resilience, and stability with the colors and flowing shape aimed to draw inspiration from farmlands, waterways, and the natural landscape. Over time, the municipality will be using this new look for signage, vehicles, and other materials, which will be done gradually as existing materials and assets get updated or replaced. And the province is dishing out funding to support worker training and upskilling. This round of $10.9 million is the sixth in rounds of funding for the Skills Development Training Stream. This adds as the province looks to help nearly 2,000 workers and job seekers access training and prepare for rewarding, in-demand careers in the healthcare system. David Piccini, Minister of Labor, Immigration, Training and Skills Development, says protecting Ontario's healthcare system starts with ensuring we have the skilled workforce needed to deliver care when people need it most. The province has partnered with 9 additional organizations to deliver training in communities across Ontario. For these and other stories, visit our website at shorelineclassicsfm.com. Weather is next.
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1: Shoreline Classics weather, a yellow advisory for fog remains in effect across the area as near zero visibility and fog is expected, with travel likely being hazardous in some locations as fog patches dissipate throughout the morning. Sunshine throughout the morning, carrying later into the afternoon, high 25 degrees, feeling like 30 with the humidex, UV index of 8 or very high. Clear skies later tonight, down to a low of 14 overnight. Tomorrow, sunshine throughout the day, high 25, with clear skies Friday night and a low 13. Sunshine throughout the day on Saturday, high 26. Find your full weather forecast online at shorelineclassicsfm.com.
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1: Checking sports, the Toronto Blue Jays grab another win at home over the Boston Red Sox with a 6-4 final. For the Detroit Tigers, they fall short 6-4 to the Cleveland Guardians, and the New York Yankees double up Seattle 10-5. Playoffs begin this morning in the PGA with the FedEx St. Jude Championship, with action getting underway just after 8 a.m. at TPC Southwind. There are three Canadians taking part in the weekend, punching their tickets, including Corey Connors, Nick Taylor, and Sudarshan Yellamirajou. Hockey Canada's appeal board has confirmed five of the 2018 World Junior Hockey players acquitted in a court of law were still found to have breached its code of conduct. As a result, recommended staggered suspensions have been accepted by Hockey Canada. Michael McLeod will be kept out of Hockey Canada until 2030, while Cal Foote's been suspended until November 10th, Carter Hart until November 10th, 2027, Dylan Dubé, November 10th, 2028. Alex Fermentin has been reinstated. After 18 seasons in the league, Russell Westbrook has called his retirement. 37-year-old nine-time All-Star ends his career with 209 triple-doubles, the most in NBA history. Taken fourth overall in 2008 by the then Seattle Supersonics, Westbrook would spend 11 seasons with the eventual OKC Thunder, who in 2017-18 averaged 31.6 points a night, averaging 10.7 rebounds and 10.4 assists. And that is a look at sports. I'm Nick Powell.
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Shoreline Classics. Well, there is a great event coming up this Saturday to make sure everyone has a chance to get out and go for a swim at the Davidson Center Pool. It is called the All Ages, All Abilities Inclusive Public Swim. It's running from 12:30 to 1:30 p.m. on Saturday, and it's always offered on the third Saturday of every month. Mobility devices with clean wheels are permitted on the pool deck. Caregivers are responsible for providing one-to-one support in the pool as needed. Accessible equipment will be available to all swimmers, including water wheelchairs, AquaTrek ramp access, chairlift access, and to support a calmer, quieter environment, there'll be no music on during the swim. The accessible change room are also include a change table and lift. So yes, regular admission fees do apply, but all abilities inclusive swim happening on Saturday, that's August 15th, 12:30 to 1:30 p.m. If you want all the details, go to Municipality of Kincardine on Facebook. Coming up next, your delicious chance at a large three-topping pizza from Goderich Domino's. It's the Breakfast Scrambler. Here's Heartbreaker and Led Zeppelin.

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14: This show is fun.
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15: What fun?
16: Okay, let's do it.
17: It's showtime, folks.
18: Yes, it is showtime. Yes, it is a wonderful Thursday morning. And yes, I am a bit tired because last night I got to host the Goderich Lions TV Bingo. If you didn't know, they run a TV Bingo Monday and Wednesday nights at 7 p.m. I got to say, in addition now to being on the great cable services that we have in the area like TCC, Herontel, as well as Eastlink, it also is streaming live as well. So if you don't have cable, you can still play TV Bingo. You want all those details? Goderich Lions on Facebook. But yes, biggest prize last night, a guy took home $800 in the last game. Felt so good to hear that man's voice when he won the money. Well, let's get over to the breakfast scrambler for this morning. What will you have a chance to win? Well, how about a large three-topping pizza from Goderich Domino's? We draw the winner every Friday. All you got to do is get the artist and song title right. I'm going to play a song clip for today's breakfast scrambler. Here we go. Oh, what a classic by an amazing group. If you have a guess, 519-525-8478.
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0: Shoreline Classics. Well, yes, just finishing up your breakfast scrambler for this morning. I know a lot of people had a great childhood because a lot of people knew that song. First out of the gate was Wendell, Margie, Sandy, Burger, James, John H., Crispy, Joyce, Kim, and Rudy. They all knew it was Radio Gaga by Queen. We'll have that song coming up next. And they've all been entered in for that draw for a large three-topping pizza from our friends over at Goddard's Domino's, drawing the winner on Friday. We have your news, weather, and sports coming up at 7:30. Nick, what are you working on?
1: All is taking shape next month for the No Place Like Home dinner and auction with the Huron Hospice, as the hospice marks the sixth year of the dinner.
0: 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Taking to the news, here is our breakfast scrambler, a little Radio Gaga and Queen.

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1: From the Shoreline Classics Newsroom, I'm Nick Powell. Bruce Power is providing $100,000 in mutual aid supporting the flood recovery in the Niagara region. The area saw extreme rainfall on July 27th and 28th, which led to a significant weather event August 2nd, causing widespread flooding, property damage, and disruption to residents and businesses. Director of Supply Chain Jeff Holland says by leveraging their strong supplier relationships and procurement capabilities, they were able to secure and coordinate the delivery of critical recovery supplies for the Niagara region. Huron Hospice is inviting the community out to Clinton for their No Place Like Home dinner and auction. Marking the sixth year, the dinner welcomes conversation, memories, and stories around the hospice and end-of-life care. The dinner will be provided by Part 2 Bistro of Goderich, where all ingredients get as local as possible, where if the ingredient isn't available in Huron County, it will still be close to home. Taking place September 26th, funds raised will help pay for care at the hospice. And marking 25 years since amalgamation of Morris and Turnberry, the municipality is showcasing a new logo. Morris Turnberry, inspired by the traditional log cabin quilt block, the new logo showcases home, resilience, and stability with the colors and flowing shape aimed to draw inspiration from farmlands, waterways, and the natural landscape. Over time, the municipality will be using this new logo for

0: Fog remains in effect across the area as near zero visibility and fog is expected, with travel likely being hazardous in some locations as fog patches dissipate throughout the morning. Sunshine throughout the morning, carrying later into the afternoon, high 25 degrees, feeling like 30 with the humidex, UV index of 8 or very high. Clear skies later tonight, down to a low of 14 overnight. Tomorrow, sunshine throughout the day, high 25, with clear skies Friday night and a low 13. Sunshine throughout the day on Saturday, high 26. Find your full weather forecast online at shorelineclassicsfm.com.
1: Hi, it's Gil from the Blythe Festival. Have you heard about our new hit comedy, The Last Mayor of Rusty River? 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
0: Chugging sports, the Toronto Blue Jays keep rolling, grabbing the 6-4 win over the Boston Red Sox at home. Detroit Tigers can't find the win, dropping 6-4 to Cleveland. And the New York Yankees run over the Seattle Mariners 10-5. It's day one of the FedEx St. Jude Championship as the playoffs in the PGA get underway. It's just three Canadians taking part in the weekend, including Corey Connors, Suter Chaniel Amarajou, and Nick Taylor, with action continuing over the course of the morning and afternoon at TPC Southwind. Five players from the 2018 World Juniors team who were acquitted in a court of law were still found to have breached Hockey Canada's code of conduct. As a result, recommended stagger suspensions have been accepted, which will see Michael McLeod be kept out of Hockey Canada events until 2030, Cal Foote suspended until November 10th, goaltender Carter Hart until November 10th, 2027, and Dylan Dubé November 10th, 2028. Alex Fermentin has been reinstated. And that is it with sports. I'm Nick Powell.
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Shoreline Classics. Well, if you're a parent in the municipality of King Cardin and you're needing a few clothing items heading into the school year, there's a free clothing distribution happening for kids this morning from 9 a.m. to 1 p.m. It's all happening at King Cardin Knox Church. That's 345 Durham Street. They're great clothes in a good state of repair. If you remember, they had a clothing drive in July and early August to get all these clothes to give away. So yes, if you need some clothes and you're a parent in the King Cardin area, head down to Knox Church in King Cardin this morning, 9 a.m. to 1 p.m. Just bring a bag, take the clothes you need, and make sure your kids are taken care of. There is great information shared on King Cardin Strong if you want to see what they have up for grabs, but I got to see good work on the community for supporting those in need. Coming up next, we have your celebrity birthdays. 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

0: Well, now we're going to throw it over to Mr. Phil Main, who's going to let us know what celebrities are blowing out those birthday candles. Here's celebrity birthdays.
1: Thanks, Roland. Our birthday list now, Thursday, August 13th. Bert Lahr, the Lion in The Wizard of Oz, was born on this day in 1895. The comic and actor passing away in 1967. English film director Alfred Hitchcock, also born on this day in 1899. He passed away in 1980, leaving behind a whole lot of creepy but legendary films like Psycho and The Birds. Tiny Bubbles singer Don Ho would have been 96 today. The Hawaiian singer passed away in 2007. Eight-time NHL All-Star Bobby Clark. I used to love to hate him when they were playing the Leafs. He was born on this day in Flin Flon, Manitoba. Clark spent his 15-year NHL career playing for the Philadelphia Flyers, who disappointed Leaf fans a bunch of times. Bobby is 77 today. Singer-songwriter Dan Fogelberg would have been 75 today. He passed away in 2007. And finally, singer and actress Lennon Stella, born on this day in Oshawa, Ontario. She and her sister Maisie captured hearts with their singing videos on YouTube and later broke into the acting scene as sisters in the musical soap opera Nashville. Lennon is 27 today. Those are the birthdays. Thursday, August 13th.
0: Thanks, Phil. Well, let's celebrate what would have been Dan Fogelberg's 75th birthday today, but unfortunately, we lost him back at the young age of 56 back in 2007. Here's one of his biggest hits. Here's Longer, in honor of what would have been his birthday on Shoreline Classics.

0: I don't know why it is, but that song reminds me of the Robert Munsch book, Love You Forever. If you read it, get your Kleenex ready. You're going to cry. But that is in honor of Dan Fogelberg. He would have been 75 today, but we lost him at 56 back in 2007.
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0: 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I'd love to know what chapter that song is. Well, coming up at 8 o'clock, we have your news, weather, and sports details. Nick, what are you working on?
1: In sports, another win for the Toronto Blue Jays, thumping down the Boston Red Sox 6-4. As far as local news headlines here, the Wingham and District Horticultural Society came back to North Huron Council this week, voicing their displeasure and making a request that council decide to move the Ellis Monroe Literacy Garden back over to Riverside Park.
0: All those details coming up at 8 o'clock, plus coming up at 8:15, I'll bring you a sad event that occurred recently in Auburn. All those details coming up, but first here's No Sugar Tonight, New Mother Nature and the Guess Who.

0: From the Shoreline Classics Newsroom, I'm Nick Powell. The Huron Hospice is inviting the community out to Clinton for their No Place Like Home dinner and auction. Marking the sixth year, the dinner welcomes conversations, memories, and stories around the hospice and end-of-life care. Dinner will be provided by Part 2 Bistro of Goderich, where all ingredients get as local as possible, where if the ingredient isn't available in Huron County, it will be still close to home. Taking place September 26th, funds raised will help pay for care at the hospice. Last year, nurses and volunteers provided care for more than 50 people at the Bender House. The decision to move the Alice Monroe Literacy Garden to the library has not sat very well with the Wingaman District Horticultural Society. The group came back to council this week voicing their disappointment when last month council voted to have the garden placed near the library instead of where the Horticultural Society had recommended, Riverside Park. Ann Inglis with the society requested council needs to reconsider this move or else they might not be able to work with the town.
1: If the council wants total decision making, then we will question our team approach of working together and question paying or maintaining this tourist attraction. We feel that our working together may be fractured.
0: Despite the request and some questions from council, they didn't appear to budge on the move, and as it stands, the garden will continue to move to the library grounds. Marking 25 years since amalgamation of Morris and Turnberry, the municipality is showcasing a new logo. Morris Turnberry, inspired by the traditional log cabin quilt block, the new logo showcases home, resilience, and stability with the colors and flowing shape aimed to draw inspiration from farmlands, waterways, and the natural landscape. Over time, the municipality will be using this new look for signage, vehicles, and other materials, which will be done gradually as existing materials and assets get updated or replaced. And the province is dishing out funding to support worker training and upskilling. This round of $10.9 million is the sixth in rounds of funding for the Skills Development Training Stream. This adds as the province looks to help nearly 2,000 workers and job seekers access training and prepare for rewarding, in-demand careers in the healthcare system. David Piccini, Minister of Labor, Immigration, Training and Skills Development, says protecting Ontario's healthcare system starts with ensuring we have the skilled workforce needed to deliver care when people need it most. The province has partnered with 9 additional organizations to deliver training in communities across Ontario. For these and other stories, visit our website at shorelineclassicsfm.com. Weather is next.
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0: Shoreline Classics weather, mainly sunny skies this morning, carrying later into the afternoon, a high 26 degrees, feeling like 30 with the humidex, UV index of 7 or high. Partly cloudy skies later tonight with a low 13 overnight. Tomorrow, sunshine throughout the day, high 25, with clear skies Friday night and a low 13. Sunny skies throughout the day on Saturday, high 26. Find your full weather forecast online at shorelineclassicsfm.com.
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0: Checking sports, the Toronto Blue Jays grab another win at home over the Boston Red Sox with a 6-4 final. Detroit Tigers, they fall short 6-4 to the Cleveland Guardians, and the New York Yankees double up Seattle 10-5. Playoffs begin this morning in the PGA with the FedEx St. Jude Championship, with action getting underway just after 8 a.m. at TPC Southwind. There are three Canadians taking part in the weekend, punching their tickets, including Corey Connors, Nick Taylor, Sudarshan Yellowmerajou. Hockey Canada's appeal board has confirmed five of the 2018 World Junior Hockey players acquitted in a court of law were still found to have breached its code of conduct. As a result, recommended staggered suspensions have been accepted by Hockey Canada. Michael McLeod will be kept out of Hockey Canada until 2030, while Cal Foote's been suspended until November 10th, Carter Hart until November 10th, 2027, Dylan Dubé, November 10th, 2028. Alex Fermentin has been reinstated. After 18 seasons in the league, Russell Westbrook has called his retirement. 37-year-old nine-time All-Star ends his career with 209 triple-doubles, the most in NBA history. Taken fourth overall in 2008 by the then Seattle Supersonics, Westbrook would spend 11 seasons with the eventual OKC Thunder, who in 2017-18 averaged 31.6 points a night, averaging 10.7 rebounds and 10.4 assists. And that is a look at sports. I'm Nick Powell.
8: When I proposed to Laura, we were by this little stream. The sun was shining, the birds singing, and I gave her the diamond ring I'd been carrying. Well, she looked at that Anstead diamond, and there was silence. It was as if the birds all held their breath to see what her answer would be. Then she threw her arms around me, and I felt her teardrops on my shoulder. I'll never forget that moment.
9: Capturing hearts for 76 years. Anstead Jewelers. 2 Courthouse Square, Goderich.
10: 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The best music to wake up to. Early
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The OPP says if something doesn't look right, it probably isn't right, and you probably should report it. Well, coming up next, I'm going to bring you an event that if someone saw something, we need you to come forward and help bring the culprits to justice. That's coming up after Fire Down Below and Bob Seger.

0: Shoreline Classics. Well, yes, there is a great fresh produce stand at 54 Donnybrook Line in Auburn. Of course, it is one of those farm fresh at gate farm stands. Well, did you know yesterday they reported a very sad event? If you can believe it, someone visited their stand and took all their produce. That is right. And the worst part is, they didn't pay. That's right. The Auburn Produce says they cleared out most of their items. They, of course, now are going to have to lock up their stand overnight due to the theft. And worst of all, they not only took all the vegetables and all the produce they had, they took the baskets they were in as well. So yes, if you want all the details, maybe if you've seen something in the Auburn area, maybe someone taking a lot of baskets away from a site, their car full of them, make sure to go visit Auburn Produce on Facebook. But yes, the produce stand at 54 Donnybrook Line in Auburn was robbed recently. All their produce taken as well as their baskets. People have no depths they will not sink to.
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2: Well, I wanted to send a big shout out to a great nonprofit volunteer group that is preserving the marine history of the area. They're called the Marine Heritage Society. And if you didn't know, 25 years ago yesterday, they actually started a new chapter in Saugeen Shores history. That's right. The first public tours began taking visitors from Southampton Harbor to experience the Chantry Island Lighthouse and Keeper's House. But opening the island for tourism created something new, the opportunity to step ashore, explore the Keeper's House, climb the lighthouse and see, smell, and touch the history of the oldest port on the Bruce County coast. Today, more than 30,000 visitors visit every year. I gotta say, kudos to the Marine Heritage Society for starting the Chantry Island tours 25 years ago. If you want all the details, go to Marine Heritage Society on Facebook or, of course, chantryisland.com. Here's Jack and Diane and John Mellencamp.

0: 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Nick, what are you working on?
1: All is taking shape next month for the No Place Like Home dinner and auction with the Huron Hospice, as the hospice marks the sixth year of the dinner.
0: All those details coming up at 8:30, plus coming up at 8:45. I'm going to let you know all the details on an event called Pig Stock. It's happening in Walkerton. All those details coming up. But first, here's Right Behind You in Our Lady.

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1: From the Shoreline Classics Newsroom, I'm Nick Powell. Bruce Power is providing $100,000 in mutual aid, supporting the flood recovery in the Niagara region. The area saw extreme rainfall on July 27th and 28th, which led to a significant weather event August 2nd, causing widespread flooding, property damage, and disruption to residents and businesses. Director of Supply Chain Jeff Holland says by leveraging their strong supplier relationships and procurement capabilities, they were able to secure and coordinate the delivery of critical recovery supplies for the Niagara region. Huron Hospice is inviting the community out to Clinton for their No Place Like Home dinner and auction. Marking the sixth year, the dinner welcomes conversation, memories, and stories around the hospice and end-of-life care. The dinner will be provided by Part 2 Bistro of Goderich, where all ingredients get as local as possible, where if the ingredient isn't available in Huron County, it will still be close to home. Taking place September 26th, funds raised will help pay for care at the hospice. And marking 25 years since amalgamation of Morris and Turnberry, the municipality is showcasing a new logo. Morris Turnberry, inspired by the traditional log cabin quilt block, the new logo showcases home, resilience, and stability with the colors and flowing shape aimed to draw inspiration from farmlands, waterways, and the natural landscape. Over time, the municipality will be using this new logo for signage, vehicles, and other materials, which will be done gradually as existing materials and assets get updated or replaced. 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
1: Chugging sports, the Toronto Blue Jays keep rolling, grabbing the 6-4 win over the Boston Red Sox at home. The Detroit Tigers can't find the win, dropping 6-4 to Cleveland. And the New York Yankees run over the Seattle Mariners 10-5. It's day one of the FedEx St. Jude Championship as the playoffs in the PGA get underway. It's just three Canadians taking part in the weekend, including Corey Connors, Sudarshan Yellamirejou, and Nick Taylor, with action continuing over the course of the morning and afternoon at TPC Southwind. And five players from the 2018 World Juniors team, who were acquitted in a court of law, were still found to have breached Hockey Canada's code of conduct. As a result, recommended stagger suspensions have been accepted, which will see Michael McLeod be kept out of Hockey Canada events until 2030, Cal Foote suspended until November 10th, goaltender Carter Hart until November 10th, 2027, and Dylan Dubé, November 10th, 2028. Alex Fermentin has been reinstated. And that is it with sports. I'm Nick Powell.
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Well, Shoreline Classics, when I heard the name of this event, I knew I had to bring you all the details because you're probably as curious about it as I am with an event that's called Pig Stock. I'll bring you all the details and why you might need to drop by Walkerton this weekend. All those details after Can't Stand Losing You and Police.

0: Shoreline Classics. Well, yes, the curly tails are going to descend on the community of Walkerton this weekend with the Pigstock event taking over the area. What is it? Well, firstly, it's an invitational slow pitch tournament running from today all the way through Sunday on the weekend. Plus, there's going to be great Pigstock dance. That's Saturday night. That is 9 till 1. It's $25 a ticket. There's going to be a kids event on Fun Day Sunday with children's shows, balloon creations, plus pig treats, beer garden all weekend, and of course, chances to help those in need. 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There's even breakfast to get your day going Saturday and Sunday. That's $15 each, and so much more. It's Pigstocks by the Dirt Pigs. I guess that's a baseball team there. It's all happening in Walkerton. If you want all the details, all you have to go is to dirtpigs.com. But yes, Pigstock this weekend in Walkerton.
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8: Yes, this is your cue to call for a chance at 2 golf passes for 9 holes of golf for you and a friend at Kincardine Golf Club, 519-525-8478. Get yourself entered for this week's draw, with the winner being announced tomorrow. That's right, there's only going to be 2 weeks after this to win passes, so time is running out for this season, but have no fear. Get yourself entered and good luck. Here's Lager and Ale and Kim Mitchell.

0: Shoreline Classics playing in the hits up and down the lakeshore. Well, coming up at 9 o'clock, we have your news, weather, and stock market update. Nick, what news details are you working on?
1: All is taking shape next month for the No Place Like Home dinner and auction with the Huron Hospice, as the hospice marks the 6th year of the dinner.
0: All those details coming up at 9 o'clock, plus your opening numbers of the stock market. Taking to the news, here's If Today Was Your Last Day and Nickelback.

0: From the Shoreline Classics Newsroom, I'm Nick Powell. The Huron Hospice is inviting the community out to Clinton for their No Place Like Home dinner and auction. Marking the sixth year, the dinner welcomes conversations, memories, and stories around the hospice and end-of-life care. Dinner will be provided by Part 2 Bistro of Goderich, where all ingredients get as local as possible, where if the ingredient isn't available in Huron County, it will be still close to home. Taking place September 26th, funds raised will help pay for care at the hospice. Last year, nurses and volunteers provided care for more than 50 people at the Bender House. The decision to move the Alice Monroe Literacy Garden to the library has not sat very well with the Wingaman District Horticultural Society. The group came back to council this week voicing their disappointment when last month council voted to have the garden placed near the library instead of where the Horticultural Society had recommended, Riverside Park. Ann Inglis with the society requested council needs to reconsider this move or else they might not be able to work with the town.
1: If the council wants total decision making, then we will question our team approach of working together and question paying or maintaining this tourist attraction. We feel that our working together may be fractured.
0: Despite the request and some questions from council, they didn't appear to budge on the move, and as it stands, the garden will continue to move to the library grounds. Marking 25 years since amalgamation of Morris and Turnberry, the municipality is showcasing a new logo. Morris Turnberry, inspired by the traditional log cabin quilt block, the new logo showcases home, resilience, and stability with the colors and flowing shape aimed to draw inspiration from farmlands, waterways, and the natural landscape. Over time, the municipality will be using this new look for signage, vehicles, and other materials, which will be done gradually as existing materials and assets get updated or replaced. And the province is dishing out funding to support worker training and upskilling. This round of $10.9 million is the sixth in rounds of funding for the Skills Development Training Stream. This adds as the province looks to help nearly 2,000 workers and job seekers access training and prepare for rewarding, in-demand careers in the healthcare system. David Piccini, Minister of Labor, Immigration, Training and Skills Development, says protecting Ontario's healthcare system starts with ensuring we have the skilled workforce needed to deliver care when people need it most. The province has partnered with 9 additional organizations to deliver training in communities across Ontario. For these and other stories, visit our website at shorelineclassicsfm.com. 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
0: Shoreline Classics weather, mainly sunny skies this morning, carrying later into the afternoon, a high 26 degrees, feeling like 30 with the humidex, UV index of 7 or high. Partly cloudy skies later tonight with a low 13 overnight. Tomorrow, sunshine throughout the day, high 25 with clear skies Friday night and a low 13. Sunny skies throughout the day on Saturday, high 26. Find your full weather forecast online at shorelineclassicsfm.com.
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4: Taking our first look at the financial markets this morning, the TSX opens the day at 36,662, the S&P 500 sitting at 7,748. The Dow Jones will hit the morning bell at 53,770, while the NASDAQ begins the trading day at 26,588. Crude has dropped $1.58 to $81.69 a barrel, gold down $25 to $4,441 an ounce, and the Looney trading at 71.6 cents U.S. With your Morning Market Watch, I'm Robin Brady.
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Shoreline Classics. Well, did you know two of our finest right now for soggy and fire and emergency services are fighting a fire right now in Thunder Bay? That's right. Soggy and Fire and Emergency said that Jared Kerr, as well as firefighter Barry Riggs, are on a 14-day deployment on day six right now fighting wildfires in Thunder Bay. They volunteered for the deployment and flew out last week to help out. They're working alongside other members of the International Wildfire Alliance. So yes, we're very proud of these two brave members of our fire service for Saugeen Shores. Their names are Jared Kerr and Barry Riggs, fighting the wildfires on the front lines in Thunder Bay. If you want to see great photos of the two that are doing such a great service, go to Saugeen Fire and Emergency Services on Facebook.

0: Classics. Well, I got to tell you, the organizers of this event had me at the word food. If you didn't know, this Saturday, there's a great event happening in Ripley called the Ripley Food, Art, and Craft Festival, the Back 40 Bazaar. What is it all about? Well, it's an annual event that showcases local artisans and food producers. The festival hosts a variety of exhibitors and brings in over 400 guests a year. If you want all the details on what you can expect from the Ripley Food, Art, and Craft Festival, which includes a full vendor list, some of the great vendors sound pretty darn delicious, just go to HuronKinloss.com or the Township of Huron Kinloss on Facebook. But it is the Ripley Food, Art, and Craft Festival, the Back 40 Bazaar, this Saturday, running from 9 till 2. What a great event to get you out and exploring your community.
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0: Shoreline Classics. Well, if you're looking for lunch today and you live in the town of Goderich or even tomorrow as well, the Salvation Army Suncoast Citadel is having a food drive and barbecue this morning and tomorrow morning at Zaire's in Goderich. That's right. You can drop off your non-perishable food donations 10 till 3. And if you want them to cover your lunch, you can make a donation, have lunch as well, 11 to 3. 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But yes, food drive and barbecue with the Suncoast Citadel. That's, of course, in support of the food bank here in Goderich. 11 to 3 for the barbecue today and tomorrow, and the food drive today and tomorrow, 10 till 3.
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3: Shoreline Classics weather, mainly sunny skies this morning, carrying later into the afternoon, a high 26 degrees, feeling like 30 with the humidex, UV index of 7 or high. Partly cloudy skies later tonight with a low 13 overnight. Tomorrow, sunshine throughout the day, high 25 with clear skies Friday night and a low 13. Sunny skies throughout the day on Saturday. High 26. Find your full weather forecast online at shorelineclassicsfm.com.
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0: Shoreline Classics. What a great edition of Shoreline Mornings this morning. Thanks very much for answering the cue to call in our contest to win two passes to Kincardine Golf Club. We'll be drawing the next winner on Friday with just two more weeks remaining. Don't forget, happening tonight in Courthouse Square at 7 o'clock is going to be the great Thursday evening concert series. That, of course, is brought to you by the Goderich BIA, as well as partially by Shoreline Classics. Who will be performing tonight? Well, how about Rob Cromwell? That's right. And just in case it rains, remember the backup location is the Goderich Legion. Thursday evening concert series tonight, 7 p.m. in Courthouse Square. I'll see you there. I'm the MC. Don't forget as well, you can go to the Lions Park Pavilion as well tonight at 6:30 for the kickoff of the Bites of the Bard. Easily digestible snippets of Shakespeare by the Huron County Shakespeare Company. It's a pay what you will. What a great thing going on in the community. Mr. Brandon Burge keeps you company this afternoon, 2 till 6 p.m. He's got his five random facts. He's got his rock notes. He's got a great selection of Shoreline Classics. And, of course, another cue to text to enter the contest to win those golf passes. Have yourself a great day. I'll be back tomorrow morning with more Shoreline Mornings.
1: Hi, it's Gil from the Blythe Festival. 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
4: Shoreline Classics weather, mainly sunny skies this morning, carrying later into the afternoon, a high 26 degrees, feeling like 30 with the humidex, UV index of 7 or high. Partly cloudy skies later tonight with a low 13 overnight. Tomorrow, sunshine throughout the day, high 25 with clear skies Friday night and a low 13. Sunny skies throughout the day on Saturday, high 26. Find your full weather forecast online at shorelineclassicsfm.com.
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6: Shoreline Classics weather, a mix of sun and cloud throughout the afternoon. High 25 degrees, feeling like 30 with the humidex. UV index of 7 or high. Partly cloudy skies later tonight with a low 13. Tomorrow, mainly sunny skies through the day. High 25, feeling like 27. Clear skies Friday night and a low 14. Sunshine throughout the day on Saturday, high 27. Find your full weather forecast online at shorelineclassicsfm.com.
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From the Shoreline Classics Newsroom, I'm Nick Powell. 68-year-olds facing charges after a break in entering Gray Highlands. On August 12th, just before 6 p.m., Graybrus OPP were called to a break and enter, which took place earlier in the day on Wellington Street. An individual entered a barn on the property, taking several items. Surveillance showed the suspect gained entry to the barn, removing three large wooden slabs and loaded them into a dark-colored pickup. Police eventually found the suspect vehicle, arresting the 68-year-old man. The accused was charged with break and enter, theft under $5,000, and failure to comply with a probation order. The accused will appear in court next month. 35 households in Saugeen Shores have been able to maintain their housing off the success of the Municipal Housing Allowance Subsidy. Being delivered by Bruce County, the allowance program provides eligible households with a monthly housing allowance to help offset costs and improve long-term housing stability. The town first partnered with Bruce County in 2023, contributing $75,000 to expand the program and enable 10 additional Saugeen Shore households to get the allowance. In 2024, the town increased funding to $150,000, then to $225,000 last year. The program remains in high demand and is projected to provide $223,020 in housing assistance to 32 households for 2026. The Lake Huron Coastal Center is looking for anyone who wants to do their part in keeping Lake Huron beaches clean, with another cleanup taking place in Kincardine. Set for August 15th, the cleanup is done alongside the municipality, Kincardine Lions, Huron Bruce Nature, and the Kincardine Environmental Action Network. Taking place from 10 a.m. to 12 p.m. with a barbecue to follow at Station Beach, all supplies will be provided for the cleanup. And those living in Canada illegally are being cut off from social assistance programs in Ontario. The government is ensuring only those who are in Canada legally can receive Ontario Works or the Ontario Disability Support Program, these new regulations taking effect immediately. In the updated rules, those living in Canada illegally and those authorized to remain in Canada on a temporary basis, such as student visas, work permits, or visitors and tourists, will not apply for social assistance. Minister of Children, Community, and Social Services Michael Parsa says these changes will protect taxpayer dollars and ensure those in these programs are there for the people who they were meant to support. For these and other stories, visit our website at shorelineclassicsfm.com. Weather is next.

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1: Shoreline Classics weather, a mix of sun and cloud throughout the afternoon. High 25 degrees, feeling like 30 with the humidex. UV index of 7 or high. Partly cloudy skies later tonight with a low 13. Tomorrow, mainly sunny skies throughout the day. High 25, feeling like 27 with clear skies Friday night and a low 14. Sunshine throughout the day on Saturday. High 27. Find your full weather forecast online at shorelineclassicsfm.com.
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1: Chugging sports, some afternoon action in the MLB with the Toronto Blue Jays closing out against the Boston Red Sox at 3:07. The Detroit Tigers, they play host to Cleveland at 1:10. New York Yankees stay home to the Seattle Mariners. Action continues over the afternoon for day one of the FedEx St. Jude Championship. The start of the PGA playoffs features three Canadians, with those qualifying including Corey Connors, Suter Shenyela Marajou, and Nick Taylor, who are all looking to make an impact to start their runs. Week 11 gets going in the CFL, with the week starting in Calgary. Stampeders host the BC Lions. Kickoff at 9. Those that need their NFL fix will get it tonight with the preseason underway, featuring the Detroit Lions taking on Cincinnati. Green Bay goes up against Pittsburgh, while New England entertains the Indianapolis Colts. And one match in Huron County Fastball tonight as the Roxeter Wingham Rippers head to Milverton for action against the Millwrights. First pitch at 8:30. And that is a look at sports. I'm Nick Powell.
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4: Taking a look at the financial markets over the noon hour, the TSX is 58 points lower at 36,598. The S&P 500 has gained 35 points to sit at 7,784. The Dow Jones is down 81 points to 53,690, while the NASDAQ is currently at 26,784, 194 points higher. Crude is down 84 cents to $82 a barrel. Gold has fallen $48 to $4,420 an ounce, and the Canadian dollar is trading at 71 cents U.S. With your noon hour market watch, I'm Kirk Dickinson.
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6: Good afternoon. Here is the report for Thursday from Farm Market News at the University of Guelph Ridgetown campus. From Ontario Pork, Quebec's average price on Wednesday was $224.22 per 100 kilos dressed weight. The previous market's day, CME constructed price was $95.94 U.S. per 100 weight dressed weight. Compared to the previous day, this was up 10 cents. At the Chicago Board of Trade today, the corn futures are moderately lower. September down 6.5 at 450.5. December also down 6.5 at 474.25. Soybean futures are narrowly mixed, with November up 1.5 at 1184.75. And wheat futures are slightly higher. September up 1.75 at 654.5. July up 0.25 at 693. Cash corn prices 626 to 631. Soybeans 1585 to 1605. And soft red winter wheat $7.80 per bushel. For 100.1 The Ranch, I'm Blair Andrews at Farm Market News.
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6: Shoreline Classics weather, a mix of sun and cloud throughout the afternoon. High 25 degrees, feeling like 30 with the humidex. UV index of 7 or high. Partly cloudy skies later tonight with a low 13. Tomorrow, mainly sunny skies through the day. High 25, feeling like 27. Clear skies Friday night and a low 14. Sunshine through the day on Saturday. High 27. Find your full weather forecast online at shorelineclassicsfm.com.
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0: Kincardine, Wingham, Goderich. 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
1: Shoreline Classics weather, a mix of sun and cloud throughout the afternoon. High 25 degrees, feeling like 30 with the humidex. UV index of 7 or high. Partly cloudy skies later tonight with a low 13. Tomorrow, mainly sunny skies through the day. High 25, feeling like 27. Clear skies Friday night and a low 14. Sunshine through the day on Saturday. High 27. Find your full weather forecast online at shorelineclassicsfm.com.
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1: 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Afternoon crowd.

0: What's up, Shoreliners? Brandon here. Led Zeppelin kicking off the show for us. Hey, hey, what can I do? And more great hits coming up in our first hour. I've got some Queen, Van Halen, and the Foo Fighters on the way. We're going to get to our five random facts, and we're going to chat about the Bites of the Bard. Small snippets of digestible Shakespeare going down in Godrich tonight, tomorrow, and Friday. In the meantime, don't go anywhere. A quick break.
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0: Mac DeMarco on Shoreline Classics, and let's do this. Our five random facts. Number one on our list, did you know that we have more than 2 million lakes here in Canada? So forgive us for running out of interesting names. We're scraping the bottom of the barrel at this point with names like this lake, that lake, another lake, and another lake, ugly lake, stupid lake, and big ass lake. Number two, 40 is the only number where the letters spelling it out are in alphabetical order. 1 is the only number where the letters spelling it out are in reverse alphabetical order. Number 3. Hugh Jackman did not know a Wolverine was a real animal until he got to the set of X-Men. He thought his Wolverine character was based on a wolf. Number 4. The writers of Curious George are Margaret and H.A. Ray. They were Jews living in Paris in 1940. They fled right before the Nazis invaded and took their manuscript for Curious George with them. And number 5. Ransom payments are tax deductible. You just have to show something, either a receipt or more likely a police report as proof of your loss. And those are your 5 random facts. We're going to take a quick break. Crash Test Dummies and Nickelback on the way.
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2: Back in the saddle, Phil.
1: Yeah, isn't it
2: just like old times?
1: Oh, I know. It's great. It's good to see you, by the way.
2: Yeah, you too.
1: You're traveling all over the world, but tell the truth, when you come back to this part of the world, do you ever just drive around and go, man, am I lucky to live here?
2: It's, you know, I've been up and down the coast a little bit this summer, mm-hmm. and it's just such a beautiful area.
1: Isn't it, though?
2: You know, a little smoky down then, but, you know, it's what we get.
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2: 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Very lucky to be here. Absolutely. Next time, maybe I'll bring Mitchell up with me. We'll all sit down and have a chin wag around your table here.
1: Love it.
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0: Shoreline Classics weather, a mix of sun and cloud throughout the afternoon. High 25 degrees, feeling like 30 with the humidex. UV index of 7 or high. Partly cloudy skies later tonight with a low 13. Tomorrow, mainly sunny skies through the day. High 25, feeling like 27. Clear skies Friday night, a low 14. Sunshine through the day on Saturday, high 27. Find your full weather forecast online at shorelineclassicsfm.com.
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0: More Shoreline Classics coming up, but it was a couple of weeks back, I think, that I filled you in on Bites of the Bard. These are small snippets of digestible Shakespeare taking place at Lions Park Pavilion, and we have our first one tonight, beginning at 6:30 p.m. They will also be doing it tomorrow and Saturday at 6:30, and then the 27th, 28th, and 29th of August, again at 6:30 p.m. It's a pay what you will. They ask that you bring a chair or a blanket to settle in for an evening of wit, drama, and classic storytelling. Brought to you by the Huron County Shakespeare Company. Again, that's Bites of the Bard, tonight at Lions Park Pavilion.
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0: been too long since I heard that one. George Michael, Freedom on Shoreline Classics. Loverboy, The Offspring, and Big Wreck coming up for you. Another reminder, Marine Heritage Day is just around the corner, that August the 22nd. And we've got a fundraiser buffet at Boston Pizza I want to fill you in on. But first, more Shoreline Classics after this.
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0: All right, Shoreliners, very quick here, but make sure you don't make plans for next weekend, because August the 22nd, that's a Saturday, is going to be Marine Heritage Day in Kincardine. 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
4: Shoreline Classics weather, a mix of sun and cloud throughout the afternoon. High 25 degrees, feeling like 30 with the humidex. UV index of 7 or high. Partly cloudy skies later tonight with a low 13. Tomorrow, mainly sunny skies through the day. High 25, feeling like 27. Clear skies Friday night and a low 14. Sunshine through the day on Saturday. High 27. Find your full weather forecast online at shorelineclassicsfm.com.
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1: Bruce Power is providing up to $100,000 in mutual aid supporting the flood recovery in the Niagara region. The area saw extreme rainfall on July 27th and the 28th, leading to a significant weather event on August 2nd, causing widespread flooding, property damage, and disruption to residents and businesses. Director of Supply Chain Jeff Holland says by leveraging their strong supplier relationships with procurement capabilities, they were able to deliver critical recovery supplies for the region. Here on Shores Hospice is inviting the community out to Clinton for their No Place Like Home dinner and auction. Marking the sixth year, the dinner welcomes conversations, memories, and stories around the hospice and end-of-life care. Dinner is being provided by Part 2 Bistro of Goderich. Funds raised from the dinner on September 26th will help pay for care at the hospice. Marking 25 years since amalgamation of Morris and Turnberry, the municipality is showcasing a new logo. Morris Turnberry, inspired by the traditional log cabin quilt block, new logo showcases home, resilience, and stability with the colors flowing shape aimed to draw inspiration from farmlands, waterways, and the natural landscape. Checking sports, it was afternoon action for the Toronto Blue Jays as they close out against the Boston Red Sox. The evening card sees Philadelphia against Minnesota. The LA Angels host Texas, while the LA Dodgers take on the Milwaukee Brewers. Week 11 gets going in the CFL with the week starting in Calgary. The Stampeders host the BC Lions. Kickoff at 9. And one match in here on County Fastball tonight as the Roxeter Wingham Rippers head to Milverton for action against the Millwrights. First pitch at 8:30.
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0: 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If you want to support our air cadets, the 183rd Typhoon Squadron having a barbecue fundraiser, I've got the details. And it's safe to say that we as a society have an obsession with celebrity. Some more healthy than others, and that's why there's been some pretty strange celebrity encounters over the years. I've got a list of them coming up. First, we'll take a quick break.
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2: 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Despite extensive investigation, his current whereabouts remain unknown. 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

0: Shoreline Classics, I'm Brandon Burge, and we hear a lot about regular people and their encounter with celebrities. Oh, this person's not nice. That person was the good, the bad, and the ugly. Today, though, we're going to go through some instances where celebrities had crazy encounters with fans. Starting at number 10, James McAvoy was once approached by a woman who told him that he was her hall pass and that her partner was totally cool with them sleeping together. He told her, quote, "I'm married, but thank you very much. That's really nice of you." Number 8, no surprise here, Joe Keery from Stranger Things says a fan once asked for a lock of his hair. He does have a pretty great do. He declined. Number 7. Harry Potter star Rupert Grint, who played Ron Weasley, was once invited to hang out with a group of drag queens, and he accepted. They ended up dressing him in drag, and they all went out for bagels at 4 in the morning. Number 6. Aubrey Plaza says that a lot of fans have asked her to either slap them or hit them in some way. She says she has no idea why. Number 5. Tia and Tamara Mowry were once proposed to by identical twin brothers while they were on their way to church. They had never even met these gentlemen, so they obviously turned them down. Number 4. Ashley Benson was once in the shower at a Korean spa when a woman started peppering her with questions about the show Pretty Little Liars. That's like when you're at the urinal and some guy's trying to talk to you. Like, man, let's save this till we're washing our hands. Number 3. A fan told Zooey Deschanel to dress differently because she, quote, "looks 50 pounds heavier on TV." And number 2. The Jonas Brothers once received a baby shark preserved in a tube from a fan. And number 1, this is without a doubt the strangest celebrity encounter I have ever heard of. Someone once left a baby named Jolene on the doorstep of Dolly Parton with a note asking Dolly to care for her. Obviously, Dolly did not do that. She turned her over to Child Services. For the record, it is illegal to keep a baby you have found. You have to inform someone of that. So Dolly didn't just do it because she didn't want a baby. Those are some of the strangest celebrity encounters with their crazy fans. Let's take a quick break right after this. We'll get to your Shoreline weather update. And I've also got Heart and Cream on the way.
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4: Shoreline Classics weather. A few clouds this evening, low of 13. Mainly sunny tomorrow morning, high of 26. UV index, very high. Partly cloudy tomorrow evening, becoming clear, low of 12. Sunny Saturday, high of 27. For your long-range weather forecast, visit shorelineclassicsfm.com.
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6: He's funny, man. 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
6: 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On

0: 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It is by donation only. Hamburgers and hot dogs are going to be served up, and there will be information for new recruits. All the community is welcome to come down and take part. Drinks are available for purchase as well. Again, that is September the 1st at the Concord and Legion. The 183 Typhoon Squadron fundraiser, barbecue, and open house.
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1: 68-year-olds facing charges after a break and entering Gray Highlands. On August 12th, just before 6 p.m., police were called to the break and enter, which had taken place a day earlier on Wellington Street. An individual entered the barn on the property, taking several items, taking three wooden slabs and loading them into a dark-colored pickup. 68-year-old was eventually arrested, charged with break and enter, theft under $5,000, failure to comply with a probation order. 35 households in Saugeen Shores were able to maintain their housing, coming off the success of the Municipal Housing Allowance Subsidy. Being delivered by Bruce County, the allowance program provides eligible households with a monthly housing allowance to help offset costs and improve long-term housing stability. In 2024, the town increased the funding to $150,000, then to $225,000 last year. It's projected to provide up to $223,020 in housing assistance to 32 households this year. Lake Huron Coastal Center is looking for anyone who wants to do their part in keeping Lake Huron beaches clean, with another cleanup taking place in Kincardine. Said August 15th, the cleanup is done alongside the municipality, Kincardine Lions, Huron Bruce Nature, and Kincardine Environmental Action Network. A barbecue will follow at Station Beach's parking lots, with supplies being provided for the cleanup. Checking sports, it was afternoon action for the Toronto Blue Jays as they close out against the Boston Red Sox. The evening card sees Philadelphia against Minnesota. The LA Angels host Texas, while the LA Dodgers take on the Milwaukee Brewers. Week 11 gets going in the CFL, with the week starting in Calgary. The Stampeders host the BC Lions. Kickoff at 9. And one match in Huron County Fastball tonight as the Roxeter Wingham Rippers head to Milverton for action against the Millwrights. 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
3: Checking the closing markets for Thursday. The TSX closed 97 points higher at 36,759. The S&P 500 gained 50 points to close at 7,798. The Dow Jones is up 69 points to finish the day at 53,839. While the NASDAQ closed at 26,803, 214 points higher. Crude is down $2 to $81 a barrel. Gold fell $61 to $4,405 an ounce. And the Canadian dollar is trading at 71 cents U.S. With your closing market report, I'm Kirk Dickinson.
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0: Welcome back, Shoreliners, into our drive at 5. And we had quite a few texters yesterday for our golf contest. We have partnered up with the Kincardine Golf and Country Club to give you 2 golf passes good for 9 holes, you and a friend, each and every week from now until the end of summer. Yesterday, Wanda Smith, Matt McPhee, and Chris Bichard all shot me a text right after they heard our sounder, so they are in, and now it's your turn. Just your first and last name and golf in a text message to 519-525-8478 when you catch our golf sounder, and you'll get in on that draw. It'll be coming up towards the end of this hour, so have your phone ready. Between now and then, do have to get to another edition of our Rock Notes, plus Vance Joy, Tom Petty and the Heartbreakers, and Harlequin on the way.
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Settle in, Shoreliners. Time for our Rock Notes. And today we're going to start with the New Radicals. They have surprise released their first new song since 1998. One Night Only, or Break Loose, Break Free, reunites songwriter Greg Alexander and longtime collaborator Danielle Brisebois. Despite the enormous hit, You Get What You Give, Alexander became disillusioned with life as a touring frontman and stepped away from the spotlight after the band's 1999 tour. That is so cool, and I do have a small clip here for you. One Night Only from the New Radicals.

0: Again, that is One Night Only from the New Radicals, written for the movie of the same name. Motley Crue also in the news because Nikki Sixx says making full-length albums is a thing of the past. These days, he is more keen on releasing singles or EPs to fall in line with the way the music business operates in the modern era. Their most recent full-length album was 2008's Saints of Los Angeles. And finally, Rod Stewart. Days after postponing a Canadian concert date due to travel issues, he was forced to postpone a show in Cincinnati due to an unforeseen but minor medical procedure that required prompt attention. Hours before Sunday's showtime, a social media post from the venue said it had been postponed, but Rod is expected to make a quick recovery and looks forward to returning to Cincinnati. No news yet on whether he'll be making good on his Canadian date. There you go. Your rock notes for today. Haven't played that golf sounder yet, but it's coming. First Joan Jett and Matthew Good.
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3: Shoreline Classics weather. A few clouds this evening, low of 13. Mainly sunny tomorrow morning, high of 26. UV index, very high. Partly cloudy tomorrow evening, becoming clear, low of 12. Sunny Saturday, high of 27. For your long-range weather forecast, visit shorelineclassicsfm.com.
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0: Bing, bang, boom, Shoreliners. Another day in the books. I'm signing off. I did put together some more great music for you, though, so don't go anywhere. The Kings, Mark Morrison, and Cake right after this. Remember, coming up August the 17th, it's the fundraiser buffet at Boston Pizza. That in support of veteran and first responder mental health. We've also got the Bites of the Bard tonight. That's going to kick off at 6:30 in Lions Park Pavilion, running tomorrow and Saturday as well. Then we've also got the 183 Typhoon Squadron Barbecue Fundraiser coming up September 1st. And then Marine Heritage Day is August the 22nd in Kincardine. Don't want to miss that one. I'll let you know who got qualified tomorrow. I'll play that sounder for you one more time. Rowan's actually going to be calling this week's winner first thing in the AM. So if you're in, good luck. For now, as always, stay safe. Enjoy your night. We'll catch up again tomorrow.
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2: Bruce Power is providing up to $100,000 in mutual aid supporting the flood recovery in the Niagara region. 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Director of Supply Chain Jeff Holland says by leveraging their strong supplier relationships with procurement capabilities, they were able to deliver critical recovery supplies for the region. Huron's Hospice is inviting the community out to Clinton for their No Place Like Home dinner and auction. 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Dinner is being provided by Part 2 Bistro of Godrich. Funds raised from the dinner on September 26th will help pay for care at the hospice. Marking 25 years since amalgamation of Morris and Turnberry, the municipality is showcasing a new logo. Morris Turnberry, inspired by the traditional log cabin quilt block, new logo showcases home, resilience, and stability with the colors, flowing shape aimed to draw inspiration from farmlands, waterways, and the natural landscape. Checking sports, it was afternoon action for the Toronto Blue Jays as they close out against the Boston Red Sox. The evening card sees Philadelphia against Minnesota. The LA Angels host Texas, while the LA Dodgers take on the Milwaukee Brewers. Week 11 gets going in the CFL with the week starting in Calgary. The Stampeders host the BC Lions. Kickoff at 9. And one match in Huron County Fastball tonight as the Roxeter Wingham Rippers head to Milverton for action against the Millwrights. First pitch at 8:30.
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1: Shoreline Classics weather. A few clouds this evening, low of 13. Mainly sunny tomorrow morning, high of 26. UV index, very high. Partly cloudy tomorrow evening, becoming clear, low of 12. Sunny Saturday, high of 27. For your long-range weather forecast, visit shorelineclassicsfm.com.
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0: Shoreline Classics weather. A few clouds this evening, low of 13. Mainly sunny tomorrow morning, high of 26. UV index, very high. Partly cloudy tomorrow evening, becoming clear, low of 12. Sunny Saturday, high of 27. For your long-range weather forecast, visit shorelineclassicsfm.com.
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